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Channel 93, San Diego's number one hit music station. If you're in need of a long weekend, you're in luck. Memorial Day is less than 2 weeks away. Giving us that three-day weekend we need, but how many people are going to be traveling Memorial Day weekend? If you guessed 45 million Americans, then you are right. Yeesh. At these gas prices, come on, bro. Channel 93 got Taylor Swift, Elizabeth Taylor. Let's go.

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0: I'm sprinkling luck your way tomorrow morning with Gina and Frankie, 8 o'clock hour. It happens again. I hope you get hooked up.
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0: 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All right, no.

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Disneyland, Lock It In Mañana with Gina and Frankie, 8 a.m. That's going to be your chance to listen up for that sounder to get hooked up, okay? And also 4 o'clock with myself, Chino. Right now, new vibes, love this, Sabrina Carpenter, house tour.

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2: So Hilary Duff is on the cover of the Sports Illustrated Swimsuit Edition. Sports Illustrated dropped the news today, along with some pictures, behind-the-scenes shots of Hilary Duff. Now, this seems to be Hilary Duff's year, and she should really thank ex-High School Musical star Ashley Tisdale, because after Ashley Tisdale wrote that article about all the celeb mama drama she had with Hilary Duff, Mandy Moore, Meghan Trainor, that's when Hilary Duff took advantage of the press, went on tour, dropped an album, and now she is on the cover of Sports Illustrated. Other celebs in the Sports Illustrated Swimsuit Edition are Alex Earle, you know, that big TikToker, Tiffany Haddish, and more. 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It's better.
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So apparently the attorney general in Texas sued Netflix for being addictive. Duh. I'm addicted to just like scrolling and scrolling and trying to figure out what to like put on. 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

0: cooking it up. Loving, I'm living, so we turning up. 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
1: Channel 933, I just cannot get with the Waymos. The driverless cars really freak me out. I cannot bring myself to get in one. Do you like it? Yes or no?
2: Would I ride in the driverless cars? Yes. It's a new age. It's a new time. It is a little scary, but I find it very, like, intriguing. When I see it, I'm like, oh, my goodness. I haven't rode in one yet, but I know some people that have, and they freaked out a little bit, but they was also like, you know, this is kind of cool.
1: I am not intrigued at all.

0: Olivia Rodrigo with Drop Dead on Channel 93.3, San Diego's number one hit music station. I went to the grocery store today, and I was just mind blown that my order came to almost $300. I mean, what is happening? Everything is so expensive. When was the last time that you were shocked over a price?
1: Coffee. You know, it seems to have consistently been going up, but lately I'm like, why? Why is this so high for coffee?
0: Yeah, I remember the days where Chipotle was like $7.99. 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
2: They say the holy water's watered down, and this town's lost its faith. Our colors will fade.

So the list of performers for the American Music Awards just came out. Cat's Eyes performing, 21 Pilots, Maluma, Somber, Teddy Swims is also going to take the stage, and it's going to be hosted by Queen Latifah. More details.

0: Channel 933, I'm Kayla. So I got the chance to sit down with Akon. He just put out a new album. It's called Beautiful Day. And I asked him, how did this project and the whole process differentiate from any other project that he's ever put out?
1: Well, the process was really simple. I think the process always come organically because I always got something going on, right? So now that me and Neo was about to go on this tour, I said, you know what? I need to drop this album now. Like, why wait to December? Because maybe December I could drop another album.
0: Hello.
1: I've been going so long, right? So, yeah, so that was the process. I just thought about it and I said, okay, we're going to move right on to it. But, like, literally, from a different point of view, you're going to be able to definitely hear not only the growth, but you can hear the range of where I am mentally, musically today and spiritually where I'm at musically today. Because I brought the content back to music, more of the substance. I just feel like a lot of music today just didn't have the substance that related to everyday people.
0: Okay.
1: And I kind of wanted to bring that concept back again.
0: Please check out his album, Beautiful Day. It is amazing. And if you want to see our entire conversation, hit up my socials at KaylaThomas40.
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It's the fact that I started redecorating my entire apartment just so I can have a more aesthetically pleasing house. That way, I can show it off like everybody on TikTok using this song to show off their nice, fancy decor. I want to be like that. 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

So 9 o'clock, we're kicking off the top 9 at 9, which means we got to count down the top 9 songs in San Diego. So this is where you come in. 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

0: Song number three on the Top 99 Countdown. That was Kehlani with Folded on Channel 933. So, you know, all week long, we're hoping up with the chance to go to the Disneyland Resort. All right, you got two chances to win. One at 8 o'clock in the morning with Gina and Frankie, and then again at 4 p.m. with Chino. 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
15: You went to JCPenney to find those summer fashion staples, like shorts and tees from A&A in St. John's Bay. 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

Channel 933, San Diego's number one hit music station. All right, so coming up in about 10 minutes, you're going to get to hear more of my conversation with Akon. You know, he's going on tour with Neo. It's called the Nights Like This Tour, and he's going to talk all about it. So stay close. Right now, song number one on the top 9 at 9, Sabrina Carpenter with House Tour.

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You do realize that in less than 60 days, we're getting a new season of Love Island, right? That is the one show that brings the entire world together every single night. And I'm ready for it to take over my life. Channel 933. Thanks for hanging out tonight. Got me.

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1: I'm a for or against driverless cars. Mm-hmm. I'm going to have to go against, because I don't know when they're going to get a mind of their own one day, start driving me places that I didn't ask for, you know, like my mother-in-law's house.

0: Channel 933. So in the near future, just a heads up, you might be seeing a tag that says oops on your trash bin. It's all a part of this initiative that the San Diego County Public Works are doing. And they're basically just inspecting waste bins in unincorporated areas. Starting next week, they're going to just make sure that you are sorting your trash, recycling, and organic waste correctly. So if they see an item in the wrong bin, they'll place an oops tag on the container as a reminder for residents to, you know, sort their trash correctly. Now, this isn't a fine. You're not going to have to pay a fee or anything. This is basically just a reminder.
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Channel 933. Angelina here on the new hit list, playing you all the new music you need to know. Seriously, one of the best vocalists out right now. Let me put you on Sienna Spyro. This one's Die on This Hill on the new hit list.

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1: Are we going to get Act 3 this month? It's Angelina on the new hit list. So the internet thinks that Beyonce is dropping Act 3 end of this month. So apparently there's been a pattern. Renaissance was dropped Friday, July 29th. Cowboy Carter, Friday, March 29th. So now we're all speculating Act 3, Friday, May 29th. Let me know what you think. You can leave a talk back on the free iHeartRadio app. Yeah, we need that album ASAP.
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Channel 933. Angelina here on the new hit list. That's right, playing you all the new music you need to know, because I know you'd be busy. We're doing the hard work for you. I appreciate you hanging out. Give us a follow so you can really be tapped in. Instagram, X, TikTok, it's all the same, at new hit list. I'm at Angelina on air. It's been so real. Leaving you with this Harry Styles, American Girls.

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1: My stepson's Little League, they have a what they call an old timers game, right? Yeah. So I got invited to play last year and I run to first base. I pulled my hamstring. So I got a text message yesterday asking if I wanted to be on the team again this year.
2: Gina the Latina, you played the best you can. 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
1: 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In my mind, I think I am in college playing softball, but my body is not contained myself.
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93.3, San Diego's number one hit music station. We are in the middle of Disneyland week. 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Be calling number 93, and those tickets are yours. It's happening in the 8 o'clock hour with Gina and Frankie, and in the 4 p.m. hour with Chino right here on

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If you want to be $1,000 richer, all you got to do is listen to Channel 933. You're going to have 13 chances throughout the day to win $1,000. 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

San Diego's number one hit music station. Can I just say that I am super excited for this show? 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Not only is Pitbull amazing, but the show's on a Friday, so you know what that means.

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Gina and Frankie are hooking you guys up with a 4-pack of tickets into Disneyland. 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

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And Gina and Frankie want to hook you up this morning with tickets to see Kesha. 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

in the 8 o'clock hour, I already know that our phone lines are going to be ringing because we are giving away Disneyland tickets with Gina and Frankie. All you have to do is listen out for that Disney sounder of the day. Be caller number 93, and those tickets are yours. It's also happening in the 4 o'clock hour with Gina.

Channel 933, San Diego's number one hit music station. There are so many artists coming here to San Diego this summer. I mean, we got Kesha, Pink, and so much more. And if you're wondering how you're going to pay for these concert tickets, that's okay, because we're giving away $1,000 starting at 6 a.m., and you'll have 13 chances throughout the day to win this money. 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

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This story is hilarious. So a man tipped a girl $1,000 to shoot his shot, and he sent his number, and all she did was reply saying, "Thank you so much for the tip. We needed our rent paid for the next month," and that she has a boyfriend. I mean, if you want $1,000, all you gotta do is listen in starting at 6 a.m. Gina and Frankie are hooking you up with that keyword to win right here on Channel 93.3.

So much winning going on right here this morning on Channel 933. We got $1,000 for you. Disneyland tickets to see Kesha and tickets to see Russell Dickerson. It's all

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3: Happy Wednesday, May 13th.
0: Yes, again, closer and closer to that Memorial Day weekend. I forgot that's one weekend from this coming weekend.
3: Yep.
0: Sneaking up on us. We have a lot of free stuff. It is a Disney week, which means you are winning Disneyland tickets. We'll let you know the designated hour that you're listening for this morning. To win those tickets, also tickets in to see Kesha and so much more. All the details you need coming up at the end of news that matters.
3: So the trial has begun for the lawsuit challenging the San Diego trash fee. We're still hearing about people are still upset that they are getting charged for trash in San Diego. The homeowners are saying that the city dramatically increased rates beyond what they initially were told. They called it a bait and switch. So they started yesterday during trial. They said when they were first presented, there's like people voted on this first of all. Okay, so this is why it's important to vote. Primaries are coming up soon.
0: And pay attention to what you're voting for.
3: Yes. So just vote because your mom told you. Because this is what happens. Yeah. But initially they were told about 23 to 29 per month. But when the program was implemented last year, it raised it to about $43 per month. You know, they went back and forth. The trial is going to take a while. You know, it's getting intense over there.
0: It is, all right.
3: Halo Top Ice Cream. You know that, right?
4: Yeah. Mm-hmm.
3: Well, they have a new gadget that they've created called the Silent a la Mode Spoon. Okay. It's a gold colored spoon that uses short-range wireless technology that automatically puts your phone on Do Not Disturb when you tap it.
0: That's funny.
3: Now, the goal is fewer notifications and more focus on your ice cream.
0: Yeah, you got to be focused on each and every scoop you're taking of that Halo Top.
3: Kit Kat did that recently. They have a whole cover that will turn off your phone or whatever. But that spoon goes on sale this Friday at halotop.com. And it only costs $5, but I'm thinking it's probably going to sell out.
0: Yeah, for sure.
3: Did you know that your favorite bird can reveal something about your personality?
0: That's funny.
3: I never knew this. For example, mine, if you're drawn to eagles, I like eagles, you're spiritual.
0: Spiritual. Okay, spiritual. I like that.
3: That makes sense. Right?
0: As a kid, we used to, and this always brings me back, we used to have little finches, those small little birds. Yeah. We used to have them like in the cage at home. So I guess a finch would be mine.
3: If your favorite bird is a finch, you are carefree.
0: Carefree. You just fly around. You know, that's true because you open up the door, those finches go right out there. I don't care. They're gone. Remember that one finch that flew
3: around
0: when I was.
3: Carefree, though?
0: No, I care a lot more about it. Careful.
3: Maybe you have to go back to your childhood, though. This is a reminder. Yeah, so maybe true. you're more carefree in your childhood.
0: We all were,
3: Angie, what are you?
4: Cardinal.
3: If you love cardinals, you are passionate.
4: Oh, definitely. That's me.
3: If you love swans, you're loyal.
0: Okay.
3: If hummingbirds are your thing, you're joyful. So your bird can reveal something about you. Perfect. They announced a new cast of this one show. I might finally watch it for the first time in maybe 10 years. It looks good. They're doing so good and they're casting. I'll tell you what I'm talking about.
0: I know what you're talking about. We'll talk more about it in a few minutes. Regina's Big Scoop around 6:10. All right. So here's the deal. 8 a.m. this morning is your designated hour to win Disneyland tickets. What does that mean? It means between 8 and 9 a.m. you are going to hear the Disney sounder go off. When it does, caller 93 does get those Disneyland tickets.
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0: I just my white socks. I just my that I ruined that.
1: Yeah, Gina came on.
2: She was ready.
0: I just might start watching this show again because of the cast.
1: Yeah, can we just rewind that? Can we just start that over?
0: Right. I had it too. It's too early. It's too early.
1: What show might Gina start watching? We'll let you know right now. Inside Gina's Big Scoop. It is Frankie, Channel 933. Disneyland tickets this morning. Details at the
0: it's
1: end.
0: Like Bruno did a soft toss to me, yeah, and then I messed it up.
1: Fumbled it.
0: Okay, yeah. The complete cast of Dancing with the Stars will be announced in the fall after Labor Day. However, yesterday, ABC revealed a new star. Now I might be watching it. That star who will be joining the cast this fall is Savannah Bananas baseball player Jackson Olsen.
2: Oh, wow. Yes.
0: I don't really even know him, but I just think it's cool that someone from the Savannah Bananas has made it that far to go into Dancing with the Stars, because just like in the last 2 years, they really popped off. Yeah.
1: And I saw they were teasing this a while ago, and I thought it was a joke that somebody from the Savannah Bananas was going to make it. But no, he really is. I wouldn't say he's the face of the league, but people know who he is if you're a big fan of Savannah Bananas. But it's actually pretty cool because those dudes are so talented when it comes to flips and jumps and all that stuff. So I'm sure it'll be fun to watch.
0: He's a second baseman. Yeah. But he's very active on social media, which has kind of propelled him. Last year, he launched a girlfriend application on social media looking for a girlfriend, which kind of made him go viral. However, he recently closed it because 3 days ago, he went IG official with Maggie Sajak.
1: Okay.
0: The daughter of former Wheel of Fortune host Pat Sajak.
1: Oh, that's funny, yeah.
0: She is now the social correspondent for Wheel of Fortune. I was on their Instagram page right now, and they went IG official 3 days ago. They seem like they're in love, so he took down his girlfriend application campaign.
1: Got it.
0: She wished him good luck on Dancing with the Stars. But other cast members that we know so far for this upcoming season are Ciara from Summer House, you know, and all the scandals. Yeah. She's the bestie that, you know, got duped and all this. And Maura Higgins, who was on Love Island and The Traitors. So to me, it sounds like they are trying to get a younger cast.
1: Oh, yeah. Yeah.
0: Maura Higgins, she hosts the after show, the Love Island after show. So they're getting some younger reality stars that are maybe more interesting.
2: I'm okay with that.
0: Me too.
1: So for the first time in 10 years, you might actually watch the show.
0: I'll watch it for one episode at least.
1: Okay, cool.
0: By the way, earlier this month, the Savannah Bananas played in front of an all-time record crowd of 102,000 people in Texas.
1: And if you remember correctly, Gina needed some help with the announcing of Little League Baseball, and we came through with Mark the Shark, the voice of the Savannah Bananas.
0: I was actually thinking about that yesterday. He did our voices, and I'm so grateful for him, but we only got to use him for like 2 games. What a waste. We should have pulled in that favor for next season or something.
1: Call him again.
0: Hillary Duff has landed the cover of the Sports Illustrated Swimsuit Edition. They posted a bunch of pictures from behind the scenes of Hillary Duff. She looks amazing. This is her year of comeback, and she really needs to thank Ashley Tisdale, because the reason why she is making a resurgence is thanks to all that celeb mom drama when Ashley Tisdale wrote that article about Hillary Duff, Mandy Moore, Meghan Trainor. Why didn't Meghan Trainor have the same effect? Because I feel like Meghan Trainor's going down and Hillary Duff is going up.
1: The problem's struggling. She canceled her tour. Not quite sure why that's happening for her.
0: But other celebs in this are Alex Earl, who finally has clapped back to Alex Cooper. We're going to talk about that later, as well as Nicole Williams English. You know who this is?
1: Nicole Williams English. Why does that sound familiar?
0: Okay, so she's married to former Chargers player Larry English. Remember him?
1: Of course.
0: But she's also on Khloe Kardashian's upcoming reality show, which is all about Khloe's besties. She's one of the besties there.
1: Got it.
0: She was also a former WAG. This is reality show stuff that only I know, but it's going to be great. Tiffany Haddish is also in Sports Illustrated, too.
1: Cool.
0: 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It's better.
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0: slight and variable west wind will pick up a little bit later. Currently at the San Diego International Airport, overcast with 64 degrees.
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0: What if your significant other was questioning the paternity of your child together, okay? Mm-hmm. But the way you found out was the most bogus way to find out ever.
1: This story's gotten a while. We're going to share with you in about 3 minutes. I'll actually talk more about that and get you in the know after Tate McRae. Channel 933.

0: What if you found out your significant other was questioning the paternity of your child together?
1: Damn. Gina has a story to share for you right now on Channel 933. It is Frankie. As you are listening into the story, feel free to join us at 855-570-1933. Also hold that number because in the 8 a.m. hour, it's going to help you score Disneyland tickets.
0: Hey, but the way she found out, this is like God's intervention or something going on. Okay, so my girlfriend called me yesterday and she was upset.
1: Okay.
0: So she has a 10-year-old son with her baby daddy.
1: Okay.
0: Okay. Her and the baby daddy have been on and off for a while, but they're on right now. And, you know, it's just one of those relationships. Mm-hmm. Probably, you know, whatever. But, you know, you think they're going to be together forever. So yesterday she calls me. Because she says she got a missed call from him. Right. And you know, and he left a voicemail, which she thought was weird. So she goes to listen to the voicemail, and he did not mean to leave that voicemail.
1: But
0: so what she hears, is a conversation between him and his mother. Okay, him and his mother are talking, and you can kind of hear her, you can kind of hear him. And her baby daddy says about their son, well, you know, you can't question that kid looks exactly like me, right? So obviously the mom was questioning whether or not he was the dad. But then, and she mumbles something, the mom, because she let me hear the voicemail, she mumbles something in the background. But then the dad says, well, I don't know, actually, as he's getting older, I'm starting to question myself too. That he doesn't look like him anymore. So she is just hurt by this, and she's like, I can't believe this, blah, blah, blah. But she hasn't told him anything about
1: said
0: it.
1: Nothing.
0: But the only reason, and now this is essentially her mother-in-law. So now she feels some type of way about her too. About her baby daddy for not trusting her. And yeah, and she did. She just called me to tell me about that. There's no solution other than she found it on a butt dial.
1: But that was happening a lot. If you've ever had one.
0: And it was pretty clear because I heard, I mean, you could definitely hear him.
2: That sucks.
0: The mom, you could kind of hear her questioning, but you could, she was kind of in the background, but you could hear enough is all I'm saying.
1: But that was, it happened. It's so funny as you're saying this. I still remember, it was only a few years ago, one of my good friends back east. When you get the butt dial, it's a message. It's always like a minute and a half, right? And
0: you're
1: like, what am I getting? What happened? And you get all excited and check it out thinking something's happening. And my buddy, I lie to you not, was doing the deed with his wife. They were hooking up.
2: What?
1: And somehow, some way, he hit the button and called me. And what I did, because you can send, you know, voice messages. If you get a message, you can actually forward the voicemail to somebody. I forwarded it to both of them. I put them on a group text and I just sent it to them.
0: This was my best chance from home,
1: and I know her well. 100% embarrassing. It turned into like a funny haha afterwards, but I'll tell you what, he called me so fast. He's like, bro, what, when, where, and why? I'm like, you tell me what, where, when, and why.
2: How long of that message did you listen, though? That's what I want to know.
0: No, please tell me
2: you didn't. No,
0: absolutely.
1: But it happens, butt dials happen. You gotta make sure to protect your phone. I always double and triple check, like when I put my phone in my pocket, that thing is on lock.
0: The funniest butt dials I get are once a week, at least. About once a week, maybe once every 2 weeks.
1: From
0: my dad.
2: Sure, those are hilarious.
0: They are hilarious because he's just walking around at 7-Eleven talking to whoever. I mean, they're like 5 minutes long. Then he's somewhere talking to his friend. But how many people do you talk to per day? But he's like in a happy mood, talking to whoever. I'm like, okay, this is enough. Bye.
1: Rocco says you got a couple people on hold that have gotten butt dials as well. If you've ever gotten one, call us up 855-570-1933. Who sent you the butt dial? And what was said during that message? And did you ever tell them that you got it? Share your stories with us. We'll have you on with us in about 3 minutes here on Channel 933.

0: I just can't. I mean, your friend, Gina DeLatina.
1: So my friend called me yesterday, all upset.
2: Yeah.
1: Because her baby daddy left her a butt dial, and it was him and his mom discussing whether or not their son is actually his son. Like, questioning the paternity of their son. And the mom's like, are you sure? And the dad's like, the baby daddy's like, well, I, for sure, I thought so. But as he's getting older, he doesn't really look like me anymore. And they're still together.
0: And the fact that this was all found out because of a butt dial.
1: The things you find out on butt dials. Man,
0: Gina Frankie, Channel 933. Erica is in La Mesa. You also got a butt dial?
3: So one time I was with my grandma and I had just gotten off the phone with my mom, or so I thought. And we were talking, you know, bad about my mom, about her anger issues of this conversation that we had just had. And I saw that I didn't hang up, and she immediately called me right back. And she's like, you know, I heard everything you guys were talking about. And I was like, oh, my gosh. That was horrible.
1: Did you just own it or what?
3: Of course. I mean, she heard it. So, I mean, I was just...
0: And how did she react after you owned it? Was she still mad? Was she upset? Or did
3: I
0: she
3: was
0: just...
3: like, what? I was like, well, mom, you do have anger issues. She's like, well, you could have said that to my face.
1: Wow. I knew you were listening the whole time. Yeah. That's why I said all that.
0: Yeah. All right. Well, thank you for chiming in and being honest. We appreciate you.
3: Of course. Have a great one.
0: Over to Jen in Fallbrook. So you also got a butt dial. What happened?
4: Oh, yeah. I got a butt dial, but it was my sister calling me. So I'm like, hey, what's happening? But she didn't answer, she didn't talk because I heard her and her husband arguing.
1: Okay.
4: And they've got the happiest marriage in the world. I mean, she and her husband are the greatest, but it was not according to that little butt dial because they were fighting massively. And it was about my sister having an affair.
1: Oh,
4: I did not know this.
1: Wait, no.
0: How long did you listen in for?
4: Oh, I listened the whole time. Are you kidding me? I didn't know about this. It was like 10 minutes.
1: How did it end? Like, did it just cut off? Did they realize they had called you, or like you just hung up?
4: Well, she cut it off, or something disconnected us. Ooh, so it wasn't my signal, by the way.
1: So she knows you know.
0: Yeah, because that's the thing on these butt dials. Like, you look at your phone later, like, wait, why? Right. Why is my sister's number on here? Yeah. So have you confronted her with what you heard?
4: No, because I want to wait for her to tell me. I don't want to. I hope it's not true, but I know it is.
0: It's not true. She said.
1: I think you just stay quiet, act like you never heard, and just let life go on this situation.
4: Yeah, I mean, I don't know what to do. Yeah,
0: I like Gina's advice: stay quiet and see how it plays up. These are the scary things. You got to put your phone on a lock. You got to make sure these are not happening. Thank you for sharing. We appreciate it.
4: Yeah, sure.
0: But not some more of the story. Mm-hmm. You got to triple check it. You got to make sure when you put it in your pocket, you lock that phone.
1: The worst is when you're talking and then you go check your phone, oh my God, to make sure.
0: Yeah.
1: But also, maybe you just shouldn't be talking like that.
0: That's the point. Huh?
1: Whatever you say behind closed door, you better say it to their face. Yes.
0: Karma gun, come get you.
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0: 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Before that happens, we have News That Matters with Gina.
1: Do you think you're cooler now than you were in high school? You might be surprised at what people answered to that.
0: Details.

0: Do you think you're cooler now than you were in high school? That is a question today.
1: And that question gets answered right now. Sad news that matters. Gina Frankie, Channel 933. And at the very end, you are winning $1,000 cash.
0: So do you think you are cooler now than you were in high school? You might be surprised at what people said. Do you think you're cooler now than you were in high school?
1: I think I'm like kind of the same level.
0: The same?
1: Yeah.
2: I'm not. I was way cooler in high school. I had so many friends. I was on the dance team. I was going out all the time.
0: Even with your tooth?
2: Yes.
0: Okay. Wow. In a new poll, 56% of people said they think they are cooler now than they were in high school. So most people think they are cooler. So are you guys saying you peaked in high school?
2: Absolutely.
1: I played football and basketball. Do you see, now we're talking the radio? I don't know. I just feel like I'm the same.
0: 16% of people consider themselves very cool right now. 12% of people admitted that they're not cool at all.
1: Yeah.
0: Shout out to the 8% of boomers who insist they are very, very cool. Boomers are, you know.
1: Yeah.
0: My dad would say the same.
1: For sure.
0: For what it's worth, parents of kids under 18 were more likely to think they are very cool than non-parents. I don't know if you better ask your kids about that.
1: Jeff is too young to answer that question.
0: The good news is, though, that most people agree that it wasn't very important to be cool.
1: Sure.
0: Summer's almost here, so it's time to start planning what you are going to do. I always say, like, we have so many things here in San Diego, and then summer comes and goes, and we don't do them. So get on it early. Let's start with a plan. Here are some things you could do, and some of them are free. Catch a sunset at Kate Sessions Park.
1: Free. Go do it at least once this summer. Let's go.
0: Check out. They have a lot of concerts at Rady Shell, but they have free concerts at Rady Shell.
1: Oh, cool.
0: Free events that you can go to. You take your chairs, drink snacks, and make a whole night of it. Take the ferry to Coronado for the day. I've never done that.
1: Same.
0: We're talking about 10 things to do this summer in San Diego. Check out the night market at Liberty Station.
1: I
0: have done that.
1: Awesome.
0: It's pretty cool.
1: Okay.
0: Check out La Jolla Cove at sunrise.
1: Oh, yeah.
0: Go to a Padres game on a warm summer night. Those are the best.
1: Hell yeah.
0: Do a bonfire at Mission Bay.
1: Okay.
0: Walk the farmer's market. We have
1: so many
0: here.
1: Cool.
0: And watch a movie on a rooftop.
1: There's a lot of cool places downtown that do that.
0: Do you guys have any suggestions?
1: Yeah, go to Julian at least once and do some apple picking. Try some of the cider. Mom's apple pies. Get up there and enjoy yourself.
2: Angie. You have to go to Torrey Pines Glider Port. Even if you don't go on one of the gliders, it's really cool to just people watch. And they have a little cafe right on the cliff. So beautiful.
0: I always tell people what they need to do here in San Diego, and we have so many opportunities for this, is check out some kind of music outdoors here in San Diego. There's so many music festivals. They just have live music on the park. Like, that is a so San Diego thing to
1: do. Sure.
0: One celeb is trending this morning, and it's all because he is having a baby with a woman who is the same age as his daughter.
1: I'll tell
0: you all about that.
1: Details at 7:10 plus a 7:10 with Gina's Big Scoop. You're winning a 4-pack of tickets to see Kesha. Of course, he said, watch some live music. We got you. 4 tickets to see Kesha. Yours at 7:10. And then between 8 and 9, you're winning your Disneyland tickets, but $1,000 cash right now.
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0: joining the Minions and Monsters movie that comes out on July 1st of this year. So the plot of the movie mm-hmm. follows the Minions as they attempt to make a monster movie in the 1920s Hollywood.
1: Okay.
0: But ultimately, they unleash real monsters and they cause mayhem. So they drop the trailer.
1: Yeah.
0: And if you listen, you hear a song from Bad Bunny.
1: There he is.
0: So we don't think he's a voice. We just think he's some music. But you never know. He has done some acting.
1: He has. Also, Rihanna did the song for the Smurfs. So I kind of feel like they're smart when they do these movies. They get their voices. They put a song on. Even the song's average, it's their voices in it, which is cool.
0: Yeah. Jamie Foxx has been trending the past 24 hours. And it's all because he is expecting a baby with his girlfriend who is younger than his daughter. Okay. So Jamie Foxx is 58 years old. Imagine having a baby at 58.
2: Wow.
0: You have to chase that baby. Tiring. I know. His girlfriend is this girl, Elise Huckstep, who we don't really know much about her, but they're saying she's 31 years old,
1: okay.
0: which if that is true, would make her younger than his oldest daughter, who is 32 years old.
1: Oh, wow.
0: He also has a 17-year-old daughter. So I started looking into this girl, this Elise, right? This 31-year-old Elise. They've been together for a while now.
1: Okay.
0: They were first linked in 2022, so they've been together for about 4 years. She went to the world premiere of his movie. They were spotted in Mexico the year later. She was with him when he nearly died from that brain bleed. Mm-hmm. They did break up last year, but now they got back together and they're having a baby. Who is she? She's a fitness instructor. That's okay. All we know about her. She doesn't really have social media. She kind of stays out of the spotlight. She seems fine.
1: Yeah. Good for him, though. Second chance to laugh. I do feel like we thought we lost him, and, you know, he's back, so maybe he's like, you know what, let me try to do this a second time a little bit different at the age of 58.
0: I will say, remember he was with Katie Holmes for a long time.
1: Oh, that's
0: time.
1: Right, yeah.
0: And after that, he was on stage, and he said, "Sisters, I'm here to tell you I've been cured of everything. No more white girls. I'm serious. No more white girls."
1: Okay.
0: This girl is definitely white and blonde.
1: Okay.
0: No, not a problem, but he took back what he said.
3: Yeah.
0: Just pointing that out.
1: That joke didn't age very well.
3: No, definitely not.
0: The Big Scoop is brought to you by SETI. Okay. Credit Union. It's not big gang banking. It's better.
1: Well, congrats, Jamie Foxx, everybody. Kesha tickets.
0: Running away. Yeah, running after a kid.
1: Four tickets in to see Kesha. Kesha coming to the Chula.

0: It is Gina the Latina and Frankie V. I love that this is a four-pack of tickets to see Kesha. Not one, not two, but we're going to get you four tickets in to see Kesha, Chromeo, Sizzy Rocket at the Chula Vista Amphitheater on 1 week from Saturday. Actually, that's the 23rd.
1: Next Saturday,
0: but that's Memorial Day weekend. This is going to be a party at the Chula Vista Amphitheater.
1: Absolutely.
0: You're in. Four tickets to see Kesha if you're calling 9 and can answer Gina's Big Scoop question.
1: Which Channel 93 artist is joining the new Minions movie?
0: 855-570-1933. Played a little clip of the trailer with their voice in it. If you're calling 9 and can answer that correctly, 855-570-1933. You get four tickets in to see Kesha right now.

0: So why were girls shaking their booty in front of me when I was just 19 years old?
1: Oh, my God. What?
0: And what was I doing?
2: We'll find out around 7:30. Gina Frankie, Channel 933 by SDSU. Stephanie, good morning.
3: Good morning.
2: What are you doing right now?
3: I'm actually in a Starbucks line.
0: Oh, nice.
2: What are you ordering? Yeah. Anything good?
3: I order normally my Vietnamese coffee, but Starbucks version.
2: Say it one more time.
3: I order like a Vietnamese coffee, but just Starbucks.
2: Starbucks? Oh, they have that.
0: Oh, they have that. What is that?
2: Vietnamese, that's strong, right? That's the one that kind of gives you that big jump, boom, like the bam, right to your face when you're drinking.
3: Yeah, it kind of make you like, you know, high off like the whole day.
2: Oh. Hey, we have 4 tickets to catch up for you right now if you can answer Gina's big scoop question.
0: Which Shall I Think the Artist is in the new Minions movie?
3: Bad Bunny.
2: You are correct. Yeah. Going to see Kesha. You got 4 tickets. Congratulations.
3: Thank you.
2: You're so welcome. Enjoy your Vietnamese coffee and the Kesha Show. Hang on for 2 seconds. What did you say you had?
0: Why were a bunch of girls shaking their booty in front of me when I was 19 and I decided their future?
2: Oh, Jesus. What? 7:30. 7:30. Make sure you're listening for this story. Oh.

0: Why at 19 years old did I have a bunch of girls just shaking their booty in front of me and their fate was upon my hands?
1: Jesus. That is Gina. My name is Frankie. Details right now on Channel 933. And at the very end, in about 3 minutes, we do need a contestant to play Finish Lyric. We have tickets to see country superstar Russell Dickerson on the line with the contestant in about three.
0: You know, sometimes off air we just start talking, mm-hmm. and I think we've been on the radio so long that to us some of these stories are just whatever, right? Yeah. But then we realize we've never shared them with our listeners, mm-hmm. and they actually are. These stories are kind of crazy when you say them out loud.
1: There are also stories we don't even share sometimes with our friends. Like, I know. Like, whatever, and then all of a sudden, like, wait, this is actually funny.
0: And it kind of came up just mm-hmm. randomly off air, okay? And when I was in college, I had lots of jobs, okay? Yeah. Jobs. And my first job was at a music video production company. I was an intern. I didn't get paid anything.
1: No.
0: We'll come back to that, okay?
1: All right.
0: Let's hear back. So do you know who Jerry Heller is, okay?
1: Yeah, he helped find NWA and a bunch of different rappers.
0: He was the founder of Ruthless Records with Eazy. If you watch the movie, he managed NWA, which, you know, has Ice Cube, Dr. Mm-hmm. Dre, like all of those, right? And in one of the songs, it ended badly. Mm-hmm. They say, blink, Jerry Heller and his white superpower. Oh, that's him, okay? So I worked for his nephew, whose name is Terry Heller, okay? And at 18 years old, his first music video he ever directed was Thuggish Ruggish Bone. You remember that song, right? It's not playing? Aww. Okay. So you remember this, right?
2: Oh,
0: so,
2: yeah.
0: So the guy who directed that music video was... Yeah. Jerry Heller's nephew, Terry Heller, and he owned a production company way later when I was in college, right? And so I worked for him. It was a small production company. It was him, his wife, she was a producer, and this other girl, and me. That's it.
1: That's it.
0: That's
1: wow.
0: it.
1: Latino, everybody.
0: That's it. Okay. So I will say it was pretty ruthless.
1: Yeah.
0: Like that Hollywood scene is pretty, you know, but he treated me well. And one day he brought me in. He's like, hey, what do you want to do? And at the time, I thought I wanted to be a casting director, right? So remember, we're in the music video game and he's directing hip hop music videos, right? So he said, okay, let's put you on the job. So guess what I did? Whenever we needed girls to be in our hip hop music video, guess who they auditioned for? Me, 19-year-old Gina.
2: Oh my God.
0: The Latina, which by the way, that was not my name back then. It was just Gina.
1: So,
0: so he would put me in a room.
1: Yeah.
0: And these girls would come in and we'd play this music. And they would just dance for me.
2: Oh, that sounds so fun. You know how much I would pay to let somebody let me do that job?
1: Why do I just envision girls twerking in front of Gina's face with Gina with a clipboard in her hand said, oh, you get a 10. Look at you. You're hired.
0: No business being there. What do I know about girls? And but maybe I did actually because I was about their age and I knew what would look good in a music
1: video.
0: Did you
1: ever have to get up and say, well, this is what I'm looking for, and then you would show them?
0: No, Cassie. Okay. I mean, I feel bad. They just kept their dancing. I'm just like, okay, yes, number one, yes.
2: Oh, very that thing good. Can move. You are hired.
1: Bow, bow, bow, bang, bang, in.
0: I do credit him for allowing me to pursue my dream of being a casting director. I actually cast the girls in the music videos, okay? So that was one of my jobs.
1: Okay.
0: Another job, again, I didn't get paid, but I felt like that was worth money, okay? Another job I got to do is I got to actually work as an assistant on the music videos that he would do, right?
1: Yeah.
0: And one of those was back in the day from an up-and-coming artist at the time named the Black Eyed Peas. This was before this song came out. No, they weren't even big back then. I mean, they were kind of an underground in LA. Fergie was not part of them, you know? So I remember going to this music video shoot in the desert, filming, and I did get paid with one thing, okay? He said, if you come work for me, and if you've ever been on a music video set, those are brutal. I mean, they'll shoot 24 hours straight, but I was just like loving it. This was so cool. Like, they were dancing, weed was falling out of their pocket before it was legal on the floor.
2: Gosh.
0: I was like, oh my God, I had to stop the shoot. But he did say, I did get paid. He said, you will get to interview them after if you work for free. So I said, okay. Because at the time, I was working for a college magazine.
1: Got it.
2: Oh, cool.
0: And so
2: cool.
0: I worked 24 hours, 48 hours straight. I don't even know. In the desert with the guys from the Black Eyed Peas. And sure enough, after the shoot, I got to go in their trailer. And that's the first interview with the celebrity I ever did in my entire life. It was with will.i.am, Taboo, and Apple D App.
1: Look at that. Gina
0: and they were very nice and they were very kind. And I've met them multiple times since then. And I don't think I've ever told them that my first interview as a 19-year-old was that. And so that's my short job in a music video production company.
1: Okay, before we get a contestant for Finish Lyric, Angie, Rockwell, play that music. What would Angie get? You know, she was trying to play the video.
0: Let's see.
2: Oh, no.
0: Would you be hired?
1: Come
2: in the Black Eyed Peas music video.
0: I would.
1: We're not doing that. You're not doing that.
2: Oh, no. I need some tequila.
0: I would not hire her based on today's performance, but I have seen her in the club, and I would hire her.
2: Thank you.
1: Bring on the tequila. All right. Let's get a contestant to sing along with Gina and Angie right now. 855-570-1933. Call their 9-year contestant playing to win Russell Dickerson tickets. You got all shy, Angie. What happened?
2: I don't know.

0: 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And on Fridays, we play everybody's favorite game. It's called Finish the Lyric, and we do have our contestant Andrea and Escondido with us. Good morning.
1: Hi, good morning.
2: Good morning.
0: Are you ready to take on Gina the Latina and Angie in a game where I play a little bit of a song and I stop it and you must finish those lyrics?
1: Yes, I'm so excited.
0: All right, here we go. So today, I don't know if you know, it's National Third Shift Workers Day. For all those people that work the third shift, the overnights, and they're probably driving home from work right now listening in.
2: Man, that sucks.
0: It does suck. So what I wanted to do is to put together a playlist for them that they could have while they're working their third shift to keep them awake. This is great music. Okay. So when you get tired in that overnight shift, you just play these songs and you'll wake up. We start with Gina the Latina. Great one right here from one of your favorite artists. I need you to finish these lyrics.
3: Everybody just have a good time. Don't make you lose your mind. We just wanna see you
4: shake that, shake that, shake that, shake
2: that. Everybody's hustling.
5: Every day I'm shuffling.
2: They're hustling while shuffling.
0: Yeah, that's good. Yeah, they copied that lyric.
2: Why is that my favorite group?
0: Shots, LMFAO, it's an inside joke kind of thing.
2: That's a whole other story. We should tell that.
4: Oh, my God.
0: Gina actually co-wrote Shots. We'll share that story with you another day.
2: I didn't get paid.
0: No, not at all. That's why she's working.
4: The team.
2: That's another break. That's another story.
0: These are National Third Shift Workers songs to listen to keep awake on the overnight. Over to Angie. I need you to finish these lyrics.

0: Yeah, he does. Wow.
1: Maybe Angie will go on tour with Chris Brown instead of Usher. That was impressive. The R&D tour.
2: Wow.
1: You got a point. These are songs that third shift workers should listen to. It's National Third Shift Worker Day. We go over to our contestant, Ernest Candido. Andrea, here's a great song. I would love for you to finish these lyrics.

0: Mocking in your move.
1: Mocking in your move. We turn to the judges. They say that is incorrect. But it was a great try. Gina the Latina, I think you know these ones.
2: That's a no for me.
1: It was a wrong one, but you got these ones. Let's go.

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1: Hey, Gina Latina, good job.
2: I can't stand you.
0: That's a weird spot.
2: I mean, yeah, you got it. You got it.
0: On the replay.
1: Gina's got 2 points. Angie's got 1 point. Andre and Escondido, you have no points, but we're going to give you an easy one around number two. You just hang tight, okay?
3: Okay.
1: I have confidence in you. Everybody else listening in, continue to play along the wild card round of Finish Lyric Happens in 3 minutes. We'll do it next. Channel 9-3-3.

0: Your designated hour for Disneyland tickets is that 8 a.m. hour. Between 8 and 9, you will hear the Disney sounder for your Disneyland tickets. Gina Frankie, Channel 933, currently inside everybody's favorite game on a Wednesday and on Fridays. We do this. It's called Fittest Alaric. Andrea, you're in Escondido. You have 0 points, but I have faith in you in the wild card round, okay?
1: All right. Thank you.
0: You're very welcome. Gina's got 2 points. She pulled up on a replay out of nowhere. Angie sounded like Usher. She's got her points. The wild card round, you give us a number 1, 2, or 3. You decide your faith. We start with Angie. Let's start with Angie. Give us a number 1, 2, or 3.
2: Let's go 2.
0: Number 2. Angie, I would love for you on this beautiful Wednesday morning to finish these lyrics.

0: So today is National Third Shift Workers Day, where I don't know. We celebrate our third shift workers, the overnight workers. These are songs that will keep you energized on that overnight shift. We go over to Andre and Escondido. I need you to get on the board. Song one or song three? Which one would you like?
1: Let's do number three, please.
0: Song number three. This is a great choice. This will definitely keep third shift workers wide awake on the overnight shift. Need you to finish these lyrics.

0: don't lie. You were in Cancun on spring break back in your college days, weren't you?
1: Does that age me?
0: No.
2: Rosarito, Papa's and Beer. Yes, that was a place, man.
0: And we finished strong with Gina the Latina. I need you to finish these.

0: I got a feeling.
1: Hey!
0: Oh, I didn't think I was going to get that one.
1: Gina the Latina has like come alive and finished hilarious these past couple of weeks.
0: I need songs that keep me up.
1: Yeah.
0: Apparently. I'm tired.
1: Her shift worker day. There you go. Songs to wake you up. Andre, you didn't win, but you were a great contestant and you knew the Benga Boys. So we're going to give you tickets in to see Russell Dickerson. Congratulations.
2: Thank you.
1: You're welcome. Hang on 2 seconds. Gina's got news that matters coming up next.
0: A deal has been reached with the Shiny Hunters.
1: The Shiny Hunters.
0: What? The hacking group. They've kept all of America for ransom the last week. You don't know what's going on?
1: Updated details next.

0: Man, there's a popular cosmetic surgery going on right now. Will you do this? It's ridiculous.
1: The fact you're laughing at it, my answer is already no. That is Gina. My name is Frankie B. Don't forget, 8 a.m. is your designated Disney hour. Between 8 and 9, the Disney Sounder will go up your Disneyland tickets. Channel 933, let's get you caught up on all you need to know with news that matters.
0: So a deal has been reached with the hackers of Canvas. If you don't know, last week, the educational platform Canvas, which a lot of schools and colleges use, was taken over by hackers. It was affecting finals. Like, it was just chaotic in all the schools. They couldn't reach all their assignments. Well, a hacking group named the Shiny Hunters, they claim responsibility for the breach. The data leak involves nearly 9,000 schools worldwide, 275 million individuals in the schools, and they were demanding, hey, we're going to release this info if you don't pay a ransom by May 6th, okay? They then extended the deadline because they were negotiating with the Shiny Hunters. Well, the owner of Canvas said they struck a deal with the Shiny Hunters, who agreed to apparently delete the data that caused all the chaos. You're going by their word. We don't know exactly the details of the agreement or whether they got paid, but they're saying the FBI says that they probably got paid. But yeah, the Shiny Hackers.
1: Crazy. Do they know who they are?
0: The Shiny Hunters. Shiny Hunters. They did something else last year in Ohio, too.
1: Oh, did they?
0: They sound very skilled.
1: Yeah, Shiny Hunters. Yeah,
0: but a deal has been reached. That's all we know. Back on.
1: Very serious.
0: There's a popular cosmetic surgery in Asia right now. There's been a surge of young women asking for what they're calling elf ears, ELF, elf ears, okay? Now, they call it elf ears, but for us, it would be what a bully might call Dumbo ears. And this is why. It's all because of K-pop. The K-pop aesthetic of a smaller face. Everyone wants a smaller face over there. So apparently enlarging your ears, making them bigger, can create that illusion. So in Korea, they have an injection that will, if you put it in the outer ridge of the ear, it will force it to expand and make your ears bigger. Think like Botox, but for your ears to make it bigger. Like, no, lip fillers, like that, kind of. And it's only $70 per injection, so they're doing that to make their face look smaller so they could look like K-pop stars.
1: Growing up at one point,
0: that's crazy.
1: My ears were, I mean, they're still kind of big, but one of my friends used to call me Dumbo.
0: This big old ears. Now it's a thing.
1: Now it's a thing. Now I'm cool again.
0: Yeah, you don't even got to get shots for it.
1: Man, it took me to 2026, but look at that. Whoever called me Dumbo, my friend Joey back in the day, look at me now.
0: Wow, you remember who exactly?
2: Oh, man.
1: You call me Dumbo.
0: Who is clapping back at all the haters right now? And it's a little hilarious.
1: It is pretty funny. Details as to who that is coming up at 8:10. 8 a.m., you're winning $1,000 cash. And we promise on the Gina Frankie Morning Show sometime between 8 a.m. and 9 a.m., the Disney Sounder will go off. 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
4: San Diego weather, a little cloudy this morning, a little misty, gradually clearing with a high near 70. Light and variable west winds will pick up early this afternoon. Currently at the San Diego International Airport, overcast with 64 degrees.
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1: We got details next. Inside Gina's Big Scoop, and yes, we're inside a designated Disney hours, means sometime before 9 a.m. you're winning 4 tickets into Disneyland. 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

0: Then one celeb is clapping back at his haters, including another Channel 93 artist.
1: And we got audio right now to prove it. Inside Gina's Big Scoop on Channel 93.3. It is Frankie. I promise before 9 a.m., the Disney sounder will go off. We're inside the Disney designated hour. When it goes off before 9, the 93rd caller will get Disneyland tickets.
0: So Chris Brown has a message to all his haters, even to Zara Larsson, okay?
1: Zara Larsson, what does she do?
0: Exactly. So Chris Brown just dropped his album last week, and some people are saying it sucks. Has anyone listened to the album?
1: I've heard a couple songs. Song Obvious I like. I think a couple of others that we might have played on 93 is on it, but there's 27 songs, so I can't say I listened to all of them.
0: So music critics have given the album awful reviews, specifically Pitchfork, which is a music blog, or they were a music blog, but now they have festivals and they're, you know, they have a say in music. They gave his new album, Brown, a score of 1.3 yesterday.
1: Sheesh.
0: And called it a real piece of S-H-I, you know. Yeah. Mm-hmm. They also described it as soulless, hit-chasing, that they described it as a soulless hit chasing project that doesn't justify his return to the public eye. Quote. So yesterday he had a message for all the haters, and listen to what he says at the end about even Zara Larsson.
2: I don't give a what these is talking about. I know exactly who my fans is, and I know exactly who hearing this album. If you're not my fan, I don't want you to listen to my go listen to my Zara Larsson or somebody.
0: So why Zara did he bring Larsson. Zara Larsson into this? Okay, so last week Zara Larsson was being interviewed and she said she has Chris Brown blocked on her playlist. Take a listen.
3: Name one artist we would never find on a playlist of yours. There's so many artists I have blocked and all of them are like abusers. You certainly wouldn't find like a Chris Brown song.
0: So he must have got a hold of, he must be like trolling because he's watching everything to even know that she said that to throw that in his rant.
4: But is that really a troll? Because he's telling people to listen to her stuff. So if I was her, I'd be like, okay, yeah, keep promoting me.
0: Yeah, absolutely not. Right. So it looks like Sydney Sweeney and Scooter Braun are pretty serious because she just posted a PDA packed vacation collage video of them. Okay, so it's a video collage.
1: Yeah.
0: Shows them cuddling, kissing, full of PDA. Scooter Braun wraps his arms around her, snuggles up to her. It looks like they're on some kind of beach vacation where they were swimming, dancing. But, I mean, it looks like a great time, right?
1: Do we let them work? I feel like the two of them, I know she's on Euphoria and whatnot, but I just feel like they're just living the best life. Every time they're on this vacation, they're doing this, they're on this boat
0: they're
1: together.
0: They're in the honeymoon stage. Yeah. They had romantic walks, but the video ends with Scooter dipping Sydney and going in for a smooch on the lips. Seems a little much now.
4: It's definitely lasting longer than I thought. I thought it was going to be like a 1 or 2 month thing, but
0: they met at Lauren Sanchez and Jeff Bezos' wedding, you know, the founder of Amazon, and they've been booed up since then. They just went IG official 2 weeks ago when they were at Stagecoach and he had her on his shoulders and everyone was making fun of him saying, bro, you're too old to have her on your shoulders. He did look like he was struggling.
4: Those knees.
0: I mean, maybe he just needs to go to the gym a little bit. I'm not sure.
1: Squat game struggling.
0: But he's 44 and she is 28 and it looks like they're having a great time.
1: Have they, I know they're IG official because they posted it. Have they come out and said, that's my boyfriend, that's my girlfriend?
0: I mean, that's obvious, so. Yeah. No, I mean, she doesn't do a lot of interviews, and he, I don't know what he does. I don't follow him too.
4: I don't know him.
0: But by the way, he has three small kids.
1: I don't know
0: so
1: that.
0: So this is going to be, he was married for a long time.
1: Yeah.
0: So remember that girl's hooking up with Tom Brady.
1: Oh, that's
0: remember?
1: Right, yeah.
0: Yeah. The Big Scoop is brought to you by San Diego County Credit Union. It's not Big Bang Banking. It's better.
1: Celeb World is just one big cesspool. It's just like one big
0: mess. Cesspool, huh?
1: Cesspool, big word.
0: Some words are coming out sometime.
1: Google that real quick. We got Disneyland tickets. Coming up before 9 o'clock, the sounder will go off before 9 for your Disney tickets. Channel 933.

0: So you're winning Disneyland tickets before 9 a.m. when the Disney sounder goes off, channel 933. Gina, in honor of that, I have a very serious question for you.
1: Yes.
0: If you could be any Disney character, who would it be and why?
1: Oh, I don't know. That's a big question.
0: Yeah.
1: I don't know. I like Tinkerbell because she gets to fly over.
0: Oh, so that's a good answer right
1: the
0: there.
1: Main
0: yeah.
1: Street Parade. I yes. like that.
0: And she can also, that. She's small.
2: She's so little. She can, yeah, hide.
0: She can hide. And yes. you got to be any Disney character. Who would you choose?
2: I'm going to have to say Cinderella. Cinderella. I think she's just a beautiful princess, and I would love her blonde hair.
1: That'd be too much to get to her princess, though. She had to do too much work before she actually got.
0: That's a lot of
2: sounds like my life.
0: What is that? Disneyland tickets. The Disney sounder will happen before 9 a.m. We're inside your designated Disney hour. We do it at 8 a.m. and, of course, 4 p.m. Coming up before 9.

0: I'm actually curious if Angie is now single.
1: Did she snoop or not snoop on her boyfriend? That is the question. I have no clue what happened.
0: Same. We were talking about this last week, and you're in a predicament to snoop or not snoop. And Gina said, what'd you say? You said to snoop? Did you say to snoop?
1: Yeah, absolutely.
0: I said not to, yeah.
1: But Angie's face.
2: I know. I can't wait to tell you how this ended.
0: Okay, we'll find out together next on Channel 933. She's a

0: To snoop or not to snoop? That was the question. Angie was kind of in the predicament of last week, and we find out what happened.
1: And we don't tell. We wait for the radio too. Like sometimes I don't. I have no clue whether or not she snooped on her boyfriend or not. Like this is the first time I'm finding out about it too.
0: It is Gina Frankie, Channel 933. Angie's going to share this with you now. Don't forget, and before 9 o'clock, so in the next 20 minutes or so, the Disney Sounder for your Disneyland tickets will play.
1: A recap, real quick. Mm.
2: Yes. So I was driving with my boyfriend in the car.
1: We talked about this last week, by the way.
2: Yeah. And about 4 to 5 text messages came up on the car screenplay. Mm-hmm. And they were from his ex, like best friend, who is a female. Mm-hmm. And during their friendship, he decided that he wanted to be more than friends.
0: Of course.
2: Long story short, she was like, I think we'll be better off as just friends. So mm-hmm. that never blossomed into anything. Well, those messages had me feeling some type of way because I'm like, why is she texting him 4 to 5 times in a row?
1: And he's being a little sus about it.
2: He was. He didn't want to open them in front of me. Yeah. And then he was like, oh, why is she texting me acting like it was, you know, a big deal?
0: Right.
2: So I was like, this seems a little sus.
1: So yeah. Angie brought it to air and we were saying, should she snoop and look into his text messages or not?
0: And I said, hell no. Don't do that. No.
1: I said, absolutely. Yeah. If it's like for peace of mind. I didn't think her boyfriend is cheating, but I know Angie. And I think, yeah, absolutely. Look and see what's going on. Obviously they have a friendship more than what Angie knows about if she's texting her she's texting him all the time.
0: But I like Big D, and it's like sometimes when you dig for things you're gonna find stuff you don't want. I'm like, we don't want to ruin this relationship. He's a good guy for you.
2: Well, I didn't take your advice, Frankie.
0: Awesome.
2: I was like,
0: take Jim's advice.
2: Yeah, you know, I had my heart set on I'm gonna snoop because I need to know. I need to sleep at night.
0: Yeah.
2: So yes, I'm going to go through his phone.
0: So he snooped.
2: So I think it was a day after we were talking about it. And I'm like, today's going to be the day. I'm going to do it.
0: Oh my God.
2: And before I got around to snooping, he took my phone because he needed to send a code for something he was sending back. So he was going through the photos because I had screenshotted it. And he was like, hey, why do you have a picture of Sasha in your phone?
1: Because
2: Gina asked me to see what she looked like, and I took a screenshot of her picture.
0: Oh my gosh, Sasha, the one that was texting her.
1: You never showed me what she looked like.
2: I did. And I kept it in my phone and forgot to delete it.
0: So you got yourself caught up.
1: What did you say?
2: There was no way to cover this up. He didn't hear our segment. He did not listen to the radio. So he has no idea why I have this girl's picture in my phone.
0: Okay.
2: And so I had to come clean. And I was like, look, I just want to know what you guys are talking about. I don't know why she's sending you 4 to 5 text messages in a row while you're with me. And I just kind of, spiraled a little bit.
1: Wait, how does that explain the picture, though? You said that you were sending it to me?
2: I did. I said I was just showing the show because we talked about this.
0: It
2: was like word vomit.
1: No.
2: It all started coming out.
1: No.
2: Yeah. And so he's just looking at me like, what? And I told him, I was like, I was debating if I was going to go through your phone and see the messages. You know, it was a really tough decision, but I guess there's nothing going on, right? And he was like, are you serious right now? I'm like, kind of. And so he takes his phone and he clicks on her name, and there were the messages asking about our vacation, because that's all it was asking
0: so
2: about our vacation.
0: About that,
2: but it was one of those text messages where, you know how some people will text like 4 to 5 times in a row, but it's about one thing?
0: Yeah.
2: That's what she did. And then the last time they spoke was back in December when they wished each other Merry Christmas, and that was it. And so this whole time, I thought they had a running text log with each other, and I'm so wrong about it. It was really just about our vacation, and now I have this girl's picture in my phone.
0: I will say you owe Gina a thank you.
2: Yes.
0: Because if she had never gotten that photo, you had not asked to see that photo, it would never been on your phone. Big D would have never seen it, and you wouldn't have the word vomit to find out what those texts were about. So Gina Latina, great job.
1: Oh, you're welcome.
0: Yeah, I'm Gina, you
1: nosy.
0: Came through.
1: I'm like, who's this girl talking about?
2: Well, you know why I actually thank you for all of that happened?
1: Why?
2: Because now I don't look crazy trying to go through his phone. He showed me.
0: Yeah, made it easy.
2: I didn't have to go through it.
1: But you do look crazy that you were screenshotting a picture of this random girl to your friend.
2: You know what? I'll take that one.
0: So there you go. All right. And you guys are still together.
1: Does he know that you were about to look and snoop that day, though?
2: Probably not. We didn't get that far. That's irrelevant information right now.
0: And hopefully he's not listening right now. Big D. Okay. That's Angie, everybody.
1: I think we all need to be put in a little bit of a better mood, especially Angie right now. So we're going to do something that I feel will bring everybody on their way to work, school, whatever, just in a better mood. We need to uplift the spirit
0: right now.
1: It
0: actually worked for me the other day. What we're about to do worked for me instantaneously.
1: We all need to do this, especially right now.
0: Okay. We'll talk about that next. Channel 933 and Disneyland tickets coming up in less than 15 minutes.

0: Something you can do with us right now that'll put you in a guaranteed good mood. Gina Frankie, Channel 933. Also, speaking of good mood, the Disney Sounder for your Disneyland tickets coming up in the next 10 minutes. So this came about 2 days ago. I was having one of those days. We all have one of those days where it's just a lot going on and you're busy and your mind's everywhere. And I was feeling, I wouldn't say down, but I wasn't feeling like myself. And I was feeling a little bit frustrated with that. I tried to go to the gym to knock it out of me and it didn't work. And all of a sudden, I was listening to some random playlist on the iHeartRadio app. I don't know what I even clicked on that made this happen. But then all of a sudden, this song came on. I get no doubt, but I go again. Remember this song, Chumba Wumba?
1: Me and you cannot be more different.
0: So I don't know why, but I think back in like my frat days in college, this song was always being played at the frat parties. And instantaneously, it brought me back to like the most simplest time in life. I feel like was like the college days where you were just kind of carefree. You had classes to go to and things to study for, but ultimately you were carefree. You were just living life. And all of a sudden when that song hit, I'm like, you know what? Any stress of life or the nonstop, it just went away for that 4 minutes of that song. I just stopped my car and I just sat there and listened to it. And it kind of brought me back and ultimately put me in a good mood. It might have been the nostalgia, but I think it just brought me back to that time in life where there was zero stress. So I was like, you know what? Thank you, Chumbawamba, for that one-hit wonder song, Tup Thumping.
1: I do think it is good every now and then just to put on a song that mm-hmm. automatically puts you in a mood. And when you were telling us off air, hey, find a song that puts you in a mood, I was like, what is that song for me? I have a lot of songs.
0: Yeah, of course.
1: But this is definitely one of them.

0: You left her in the sun. That makes you, like, when the sun came out.
1: I was single, I think, and I was just living life with my girls. We went to see Fetty Wap at House of Blues.
2: Oh, that's cool.
1: San Diego's. And it was one of the best concerts ever. We just had so much fun. I think it was just with a bunch of girls, single, no cares, no relationship, just living life.
0: It's so funny how songs bring you back to those carefree days. I can only imagine what song puts Angie in that good mood.
2: All right, so this song came out when I was in grammar school. I want to say maybe 7th or 8th grade. But when we play the song, you're gonna be like, this is still hot right now. Oh. You cannot be in a bad mood when you hear this song.
1: You know what's crazy?
0: What the hell just happened?
1: I was surprised that little kids know this song. My stepson, who's 13, knew this song.
0: That song?
1: Yes.
0: Did they use it for the walk of music?
1: They must use it for something. Yeah. He knew definitely Daddy Yankee was gasoline.
2: Okay.
0: Yeah. No.
2: Revving up.
0: That's the clip.
2: It was like 30 seconds.
1: You got the clip?
2: I did.
1: And you cut it off before the main hook.
2: Look, I just needed the beginning. The beginning is all you need to hear. The first 3 seconds.
1: We need gasolina.
0: Let's go back to Gina's song. Let's go back to Gina's song and sing along to Fetty Wap.
1: I need Fetty Wap.

0: iets meer een feestje nog. It's nice. Ja, ik maak het even voor mij uit. I don't know what the song is that makes you happy, but hopefully our
1: just
0: songs.
1: Just play it today. And don't cut off. I'm going to get started.
0: Morning Stories, don't cut it off.
1: You got to listen to the hook, okay? Because it's almost a disappointment. I was like all revved up to get Gasolina, and then it just stopped.
0: No, that's like the DJ just stopping the song in the middle of the song at the club.
1: Finish the lyric. Finish the lyric. Did the power go out?
2: Oh my God, the power went out. It does sound like that kind of my bad, everybody.
1: I'm sorry.
0: Okay. News That Matters with Gina coming up next.
1: Before that, because Angie listens to some weird song. I said, get a song that people know.
2: I can't
1: okay?
2: do anything right around here. Okay. I get one that we know.
1: So she gets a song we know, but then she cuts off the part we know. She gets a song we know, but she cuts off the part we know. Okay. There's a new kind of midlife crisis for guys.
0: Okay.
1: Are you part of this, Frankie?
0: I don't know. I'll find out, I guess, next. News That Matters, 3 minutes away and before.

0: Did you hear what is making a comeback?
1: Details right now. Gina's got those for you. Hopefully the comeback is in WrestleMania's song that ran away from us.
2: Wow. All right.
0: Oh, this is my favorite song, Gasolina. Let's just cut it off before we get to Gasolina. That's something good.
1: The Fitness of Larry, Gina Latina. There's your song.
0: That's what I was waiting for, you guys.
1: My goodness. All right. News That Matters at the very end. You are winning Disneyland tickets.
0: Bed, Bath, and Beyond may be making a comeback. Okay. So, you know, Bed, Bath, and Beyond filed for bankruptcy back in 2023, but it is returning to 98 locations nationwide.
1: Oh, so like brick and mortar, and like back yes, in our actual ones. Wow.
0: Kind of.
1: Okay.
0: So they're not going to be standalone sites. They're going to be part of the Container Stores.
1: Got it.
0: Okay. So Container Stores, the CEO already said that they began clearing out about 30% of its inventory. So it sounds like it's going to be significant in the Container Stores where you'll be able to get Bed, Bath, and Beyond products.
1: They kind of did that like Toys R Us with Macy's, didn't they, for a little while?
0: Yeah, they still are doing that. Yeah. So we'll see. Not sure if you can use old gift cards or anything like that.
1: What about those coupons? Those 20 and 30% coupons they get in the mail.
0: There's a new kind of midlife crisis for guys, okay? Instead of doing the normal midlife crisis, like buying sports cars, going out and spending on, you know, girls and, you know, leaving your wives and doing all this, instead, guys are biohacking their dad bod, okay? So they're spending money on looking good and staying healthy for as long as possible. So they're calling it a shift from lifespan to hot span. So think, the trend is more than just guys buying high-end skin products or face products. Men are spending thousands of dollars on scientific blood work to track metabolism, hormones, biological age, buying peptides, collagen, things to hang on to your youthful appearance and performance. So that is like the new midlife crisis, which I think it's a good thing. I think that's a bad thing.
1: One of my friends said it best to me. He goes, you know what? What else are we going to spend our money on at this point in our lives? Let's spend money peptides to be healthy and stay young. Yeah, that's exactly what he said. Peptides and everything else.
0: Give me peptides. Make my skin glow. Oh, give me the peptide glow.
1: Stay young. Let's go.
0: Dunkin' is dropping a limited edition 48-ounce drink bucket. Did you see this?
2: This is so cool.
0: It's coming out next week, May 22nd. They're giant reusable buckets. They come with a lid, a handle, an oversized straw, perfect for filling with iced coffee, latte, refreshers. That is way too much coffee in there.
2: You know what? I think maybe it's to share. You know how sometimes your boyfriend or girlfriend will be like, let me get a sip. No, this got to be to share.
1: They did something like this last year as well. And the issue was, people would say, is where do you stick it? Like, you get a coffee, you put it in the cup holder in your car. You can't get this big jug. Like, you can't drive around with this thing between your legs and try to drink it.
0: Yeah, they have not come up with a solution that I'm aware of, but maybe. Okay. I don't know. So that comes out in May 22nd.
1: Cool.
0: We finally got the clapback on the celeb beef we've all been waiting to hear about, but is it really a clapback or is it a cop-out?
1: Wow. We'll find out what the hell that's all about at 9:10 with Gina's Big Scoop.
0: What happens when you play Fetty Wap?
1: 9:10, details coming, $1,000 next, and as promised, before 9 a.m.
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0: clapback on the beef we've all been waiting to hear about, but is it more like a cop out?
1: A cop out. Details aside, Gina's big scoop in a second, but we got to give away Disneyland tickets. Gina Frankie, Channel 933. Good morning.
2: Good morning.
0: Good morning. You're caller number 90.
2: Oh, bummer. Thank you.
1: Okay, very welcome. Oh, she sounded so sweet, too.
0: Sounded like she was barely waking up. Good morning.
2: Hi.
0: Morning. Oh, yeah, you sound more awake.
1: Yeah, but unfortunately, you're calling 91. I'm sorry.
2: Oh, so close. Oh, so okay, close. Thank you.
1: So close. Next, Channel 933, good morning.
2: Okay.
1: Yeah, let them know you're caller 90. You're caller 92. Let whoever that was that you're caller 92, you're so close.
2: Oh, my gosh, are you serious?
0: Yeah.
1: I'm sorry.
0: Oh. Who are you talking to?
1: Yeah.
2: Well, I'm still at work.
0: Yeah, you're so close.
1: Thank you. We'll do it again tomorrow in the 8 a.m. hour and this afternoon at 4. Chino, thank you for listening, which means this Channel 933.
2: Hi.
0: Hello, who's this? Morning. Who's this?
2: Hi, this is Joanna.
0: Joanna, where are you calling from?
2: I'm calling from Spring Valley.
0: Oh, what are you calling for?
2: For the Disney tickets, caller number 93.
0: Oh, are you manifesting it?
2: I hope so.
1: You are going to Disneyland!
2: Yay! Yay! Oh my goodness, thank you.
0: Believe, girl, believe. Believe,
1: manifested and worked. We will
2: I do.
1: Enjoy yourself. We're going to get you all the details in a second. Thank you for listening and hang on, okay?
2: Thank you. You're okay.
1: Welcome. Okay, we're going to do it again in the 4 p.m. hour. Chino again tomorrow morning, the 8 a.m. hour. And we do have tickets to see Kesha 4-pack next with Gina's Big Scoop, Channel 933.

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1: We got details as to who that is and what's going on inside Gina's Big Scoop right now. And the cool thing is, at the very end, we are going to get you a 4-pack of tickets in to see Kesha. 4 tickets in to see Kesha next Saturday at the end of Gina's Big Scoop.
0: Okay, so we finally got a clap back on the beef that we've all been waiting for, but I feel like it's more like a cop-out, okay? Yeah, okay. So Alex Earl, you know, the TikToker who was allegedly linked with Tom Brady. Right. She has clapped back, kind of, at Alex Cooper, host of the Call Her Daddy podcast. Mm-hmm. Okay, so let me tell you the background. Alex Cooper, she's the host of the Call Her Daddy podcast. Why they allegedly have beef is because the other Alex Earl had a podcast on her Unwell Network, and then all of a sudden it disappeared, and no one knew what happened. Did she get fired? Did she leave? What's going on? And they've allegedly been beefing since then behind the scenes. And then Alex Earl, the TikToker, started liking shady comments about Alex Cooper and all this stuff, which leads us to a few weeks ago when the host of the Call Her Daddy podcast, Alex Cooper, just went on social media and called the TikToker Alex out. This is what she said.
2: Alex Earl, hey girl. The passive aggressive reposts and the likes and the commenting on things, I gotta call you out here. You're gonna need to get specific and just say what you gotta say about me. There's no NDA. No one is stopping you. Because I'm really tired of waking up and seeing you using this fake drama to distract from other shit going online for you. Not interested.
0: So she goes and does that, right? Yeah. Maybe a month ago. Alex Earl immediately comments on the post, says okay on it, right? Mm-hmm. But then weeks go by and nothing. We hear nothing. However, Alex Cooper does start to get canceled on social media because of stuff going on at the podcast network or whatever. Well, Alex Earl, you know, I told you guys how she is in the new swimsuit edition for the Sports Illustrated, right? Yes. So she was on the Today Show this morning to talk about the swimsuit issue, the Sports Illustrated swimsuit issue. But of course, they asked her about the feud, and she kind of skirted around the question. Take a listen.
3: You know, I'm trying to keep things pretty positive today. You know, we don't have that much time here, honestly. And also, I ruined such a good day with something not so great, you know?
4: Is there legitimate, is there some sort of legitimate contentiousness, or has it all been exaggerated?
3: No, it's exaggerated. I love everyone.
0: So she sounds like Paris Hilton at the end. I've heard that she's waiting to address it on her new reality show that's going to come out on Netflix.
1: This is not just one big tease. I feel like all this stuff is just like drag us along just so they get the payoff.
0: One person who really got to the payoff, though, was Katy Perry this morning in the video she posted on TikTok. So if you don't know, Katy Perry back in the day dated Josh Groban, who back in the day was a singer, a pop star in the 2000s.
1: Yeah, I remember him.
0: He was inspiration for her hit song, The One That Got Away, right?
1: Well, I never knew that. That's funny.
0: So if you haven't followed his life, which most of us haven't, he just got engaged to a girl. Okay? So Katy Perry posted a picture of their engagement on TikTok, and then what is she doing? Crying in the video?
5: So she did a green screen of the proposal announcement, and she's drinking coffee or tea and kind of just fake crying about it.
0: Why is she
5: doing
0: that? Then she put congrats in the post.
1: Oh, jeez.
0: So I don't know why she did that. She's in another relationship with her that ex Prime Minister of Canada, Justin Trudeau, but maybe she's trying to get her song popular again.
5: Maybe that. She is a jokester, so I could see her just joking around, being like, "Oh well, congrats. I mean, you got away." But
0: I don't think I know when this was a song. Which song is this?
1: This one is called Believe.
0: This is Josh Groban.
1: Yeah.
0: Oh. So, you know what? I don't think she cares that he got away.
5: No. Yeah.
0: Josh Groban since.
5: I don't even know this song.
0: It sounds like a song that would be in a Disney movie.
1: Yeah, I think he might actually have some songs in the Disney movie. But it's kind of
5: sounds like Aladdin vibes.
0: Well, you know, I'm glad it didn't work out before
1: He got away. He's the one that got away.
0: The Big Scoop is brought to you by San Diego County Credit Union. It's not Big Bang Banking. It's better.
1: Very peaceful music. If you ever want to listen to him, in your alone time.
0: You listen to Josh Groban.
1: Okay, well, for you. Kesha tickets. 4-pack. Kesha coming to town next weekend. 4 tickets in, 9:20. They'll be yours.

0: I love this for you right now. You're getting four bag of tickets to see Kesha, Chula Vista Amphitheater, 1 week from Saturday on the 23rd, which is Memorial Day weekend. Gina Frankie, Channel 933, four tickets to see Kesha, yours right now if you can answer Gina's Big Scoop question.
1: Which ex-boyfriend was Katy Perry crying about on TikTok this morning?
0: We listened to his music for a second, and it doesn't seem like anybody.
1: It sounded like you listened to the music. No, I do.
0: Yeah, oh, sometimes okay. Like that, you know, it's not my chill. Anyways, 855-570-1933. Hopefully you heard that story. Then a 910 Big Scoop, caller 9, answer that, and you get four tickets to Kesha right now. Goodbye.

0: So why at 19 did I have a bunch of girls twerking in front of me and their future, their future fate was in my hands.
1: Jeez. We fuddle together next. 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
1: Why at 19 years old did I have a bunch of girls just shaking their booty in front of me and their fate was upon my hands? Jeez. When I was in college, I had lots of jobs. And my first job was at a music video production company. I was an intern. I didn't get paid anything.
0: No.
1: We'll come back to that, okay?
0: All right.
1: Let's hear back. So do you know who Jerry Heller is, okay?
0: Yeah, he helped find NWA and a bunch of
1: different
0: rappers.
1: He was the founder of Ruthless Records with Eazy. If you watch the movie, he managed NWA, which, you know, has Ice Cube, Dr. Dre, like all of those, right? And in one of the songs, it ended badly. Mm-hmm. They say, blink Jerry Heller and his white superpower. That's him, okay? So I worked for his nephew, whose name is Terry Heller, okay?
0: Okay.
1: And at 18 years old, his first music video he ever directed was Thuggish Ruggish Bone. You remember that song,
0: of course,
1: right? It's not playing? Aww. Okay. So you remember this, right?
2: Yeah.
1: So the guy who directed that music video was Jerry Heller's nephew, Terry Heller, and he owned a production company way later when I was in college, right? Okay. And so I worked for him. It was a small production company. It was him, his wife, she was a producer, and this other girl, and me. That's it.
0: Wow. Latino, everybody.
1: That's it. Okay. So I will say it was pretty ruthless.
0: Yeah.
1: Like that Hollywood scene is pretty, you know, but he treated me well.
0: Okay.
1: And one day he brought me in and he's like, hey, what do you want to do? And at the time, I thought I wanted to be a casting director, right? So remember, we're in the music video game and he's directing hip hop music videos, right? So he said, okay, let's put you on the job. So guess what I did? Whenever we needed girls to be in our hip hop music video, guess who they auditioned for? Me, 19-year-old Gina.
2: Oh my God.
1: The Latina, which by the way, that was not my name back then. It was just Gina.
0: So
1: he would put me in a room.
0: Yeah.
1: And these girls would come in and we'd play this music. And they would just dance for me.
2: Oh, that sounds so fun. You know how much I would pay to let somebody let me do that job?
0: Why do I just envision girls twerking in front of Gina's face with Gina with a clipboard in her hand said, oh, you get a 10. Look at you. You're hired.
1: I had no business being there. What do I know about girls? But maybe I did actually because I was about their age and I knew what would look good in a music
0: video. Did you ever have to get up and say, well, this is what I'm looking for? And then you would show them?
1: No, Cassie. Okay. I mean, I feel bad when they just kept her dancing. I'm just like, okay, yes, number one, yes.
2: Oh, that thing can move. You are hired.
0: Bow, bow, bow, bang, bang, in.
1: I do credit him for allowing me to pursue my dream of being a casting director. I actually cast the girls in the music videos, okay? So that was one of my jobs.
0: Okay.
1: Another job, again, I didn't get paid, but I felt like that was worth money, okay? Another job I got to do is I got to actually work as an assistant on the music videos that he would do, right?
0: Yeah.
1: And one of those was back in the day from an up-and-coming artist at the time named the Black Eyed Peas. This was before this song came out. No, they weren't even big back then. I mean, they were kind of an underground in LA. Fergie was not part of them, you know? So I remember going to this music video shoot in the desert, filming, and I did get paid with one thing, okay? He said, if you come work for me, and if you've ever been on a music video set, those are brutal. I mean, they'll shoot 24 hours straight. But I was just like loving it. This was so cool.
0: Yeah.
1: Like they were dancing, weed was falling out of their pocket before it was legal on the floor.
2: Gosh.
1: I was like, oh my God, I had to stop the shoot. But he did say I did get paid. He said, you will get to interview them after if you work for free. So I said, okay, because at the time I was working for a college magazine.
0: Got it.
2: Oh, cool.
1: And so
2: cool.
1: I worked 24 hours, 48 hours straight. I don't even know, in the desert with the guys from the Black Eyed Peas. And sure enough, after the shoot, I got to go in their trailer. And that's the first interview with the celebrity I ever did in my entire life. It was with Will.i.am, Taboo, and Apple D App.
0: Look at that. General
1: and they were very nice and they were very kind. And I've met them multiple times since then. And I don't think I've ever told them that my first interview as a 19-year-old was that. And so that's my job in a music video production company.
0: Rock, we'll play that music. What would Angie get? You know, she was trying to play the video.
1: Let's see.
2: Oh, no.
1: Would you be hired in the Black Eyed Peas music video?
2: I would.
0: We're not doing that.
2: Oh, no.
1: I need some tequila. I would not hire her based on today's performance, but I have seen her in the club, and I

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2: So I'm seeing that Olivia Rodrigo's Unraveled World Tour might have sold out again. I mean, I could be wrong, but I'm not surprised if it did. What's up? Good morning. Suzette stepping in. Here's O-Rod with Drop Dead.

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1: Shout out to my girl Adriana from El Cajon listening right now. 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So we have another keyword coming up at 11. Here's your request for Sina Spyro to die on this hill. Got me.

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I started watching the new episode that came out on Sunday, and I had to turn it off after 10 minutes. I just don't know if I am feeling the show now. I feel like there's a lot on Cassie's storyline, and I'm over it. Or is it just me? Am I being a hater? Let me know. 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
1: No te preocupes, stay hanging out. Enjoy some good music. Coming up next, I'm going to make sure you get $1,000. We're going to get you this money, honey, okay? So hold on, Nessa. Get into some new Teddy Swims. This is Mr. Know-It-All.

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1: So this rumor needs to stop popping up because I am gullible and I kind of want to believe it, but it's not. I don't think it's true. It was debunked. Rumors of Olivia Rodrigo and Mike from Stranger Things, Finn dating? That would be crazy. Here's Drop Dead.

0: to snoop or not to snoop on her boyfriend. 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

stop doing in your 30s, one of the things I mentioned was, you know, kind of staying up late. You need your 8 hours of sleep. Also, this is hypocritical for me, but maybe the TikTok dances. I know. I'm still doing them. It's Channel 93.3. We'll talk next. Let's do Midnight Sun. Yeah.

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So we saw that Dua Lipa, you know, is suing Samsung for $15 million, claiming that the company used her image on TV packaging without her permission. The crazy part is that apparently Dua Lipa asked Samsung nicely to stop doing that, and they were dismissive. They ignored her request to stop. So I'm like, yep, she better get that money. 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

0: to snoop or not to snoop on her boyfriend. 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
1: I so badly want to go to Olivia Rodrigo's Unraveled tour. 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
1: So if you've got us on right now in the iHeartRadio app, you can sign up to win Doja Cat tickets to see her in any city you want. So we're going to take care of everything, VIP package and whatnot. So do it now. Here she is with Gorgeous.

0: to snoop or not to snoop on her boyfriend. 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

is very, very true. 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

Channel 93, San Diego's number one hit music station. I hope you're having a great Wednesday. Oh my gosh, take it easy with the phone calls on these Disney tickets. You gotta wait for the Disney sounder. Not just, did it play yet? Sabrina, it's House Tour. Let's go.

0: Doing great. What's going on out there? You good?
1: I'm good, but I'm in bad traffic up in here.
0: All you got to do is scream at him. Tell him to move out of the way. I'll make it better for you right now. Got your Zara Larsson Midnight Sun on Channel 93.

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What are you looking forward to if you win these tickets for Disneyland or Disney California Adventure Park? The food, the rides, the fun, just hanging out, people watching. What is it for you? What do you love? The character meet and greets, the character breakfast. What are you into? Make sure you got it locked in. That sounder will happen this hour to get you hooked up with a four-pack of 181 Park tickets for Disneyland or Disney California Adventure Park with Channel 933. Get ready. It could happen at any moment. O-Rod, it's drop dead. Let's go.

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1: 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Here's Sienna Spyro.

That's what everybody's been screaming, but we're looking for caller number 93. I'm at 27. 855-570-1933 to get you hooked up with Disneyland or Disney California Adventure Park to get out there and celebrate the 70th. Good luck from Channel 93. Here's Sober.